time, but I'm here to tell you, there's something else, the afterworld. 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
1: 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He didn't even open them!
0: He's here!
2: Quick, Rick, do the speech.

0: now.
1: Okay, guys, ready, Viv?
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1: Neil?
3: Does anybody know where the toilets are?
4: Mike? Does all this money really have to go to charity?

0: instrumental break.
1: Break, Cliff? Which instruments do you want us to break?

I've heard people say that too much of anything is not good for you, baby. But I don't know about that. There's many times that we've loved and